0: Party with Eric Church, Morgan Wallen, and Tim McGraw at 19 MacArthur. I'm Lon Helton. Coming up, we're going to hear the secret behind the new workout from my co-host, Kane Brown.
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10: Thunderstorms likely tonight, otherwise overcast skies. Lows dip down to about 68. Cloudy skies expected again tomorrow. Slight chance of thunderstorms. Daytime highs approaching 78. From the Weatherology Weather Lab, I'm meteorologist Jennifer Wojcicki for 97.5 The Hound. Currently 72.

0: Riley Green up one to number 18, Think As You Drunk. Kane Brown is this week's Countdown co-host, and a bit ago we heard Scotty McCreery talking about your workout.
1: You've always been pretty buff, or at least recently, but you look like you lost some weight too.
2: Yeah, I lost 20 pounds.
1: Did you really?
2: Mm-hmm.
1: Doing what? Or not doing what?
2: Well, I'm kind of bodybuilding now, but it just all started with fasting and losing weight and really working out, and now I'm just trying to push myself to see where I can get my body to.
1: What's the difference in working out and bodybuilding?
2: You gotta watch what you eat when it comes to bodybuilding. So like you can work out and then, you know, after you work out, go get a cookie or something.
1: Right.
2: For me, I'm not doing that.
1: Well, you figured I burned 10,000 calories just now. I can put 500 in.
2: Yeah, now I'm just it's just water and protein and rice and potatoes and meat, of course.
1: That's your diet?
2: Yeah. I don't drink any sodas, Gatorades, alcohol.
1: Just, sugar?
2: Yeah, no sugar at all.
1: Yeah, all that stuff has sugar, right? Wow. Yeah. Why put yourself through this? Isn't that painful?
2: No, I feel great. I have a lot of energy. I love seeing transformation in my body.
1: Yeah.
2: And then, because I've worked out for years playing sports, and this is the most I've ever seen my body change. So I think it's just like now it's just a game to see how far I can go.
0: Well, from the looks of things, at least for this year, it looks like you've come pretty far. And I do want to come back, talk some more about why you're doing all this. We will with Kane Brown after 17, Lainey Wilson and John Mayer, Phone Keys Wallet.

0: Lainey Wilson and John Mayer up one at number 17, Phone Keys Wallet. We're counting them down to Kane Brown. Talk a little bit about your workout program here and also how you've changed your diet.
1: What's the ultimate goal with all this?
2: See how shredded I can get.
1: I mean, that's what drives you?
2: I want to be on
1: just
2: covers.
1: The goal to see what...
2: Yeah, it's cover magazines and see where I can go. No telling, you know?
1: That's fascinating to say that. I mean, that's the goal, right? Is to see how shredded I can get.
2: Well, yeah, well, it's a mindset thing too, because it's always, you know, you got to make yourself do it. And I feel like the fast and the running, like, because I had to push myself to run a mile to start, and then now I just run a mile every day, and it's a mind thing of just it sets you up for life too, because you'll be like, oh, this is hard, I can't do it. Yada, yada, yada. But at the end of the day, it's just you don't give up.
1: Do you feel it in the live show? Do you feel just a difference in your performances on stage?
2: Definitely.
1: Yeah?
2: With the working out and running and eating right and not wanting to put the alcohol back in my body, it just gave me a different type of energy. And I don't know, you've been able to see it on stage. I've had people that work with me just say the energy is a lot different.
1: And I guess if you're working on the breath control also, or just...
2: Definitely a lot easier to breathe, yeah. Because especially for me, I would come out at the beginning of my shows all hype and be out of breath before the second song. And we, you know, we don't like to stop, so we just go straight to the next song.
1: Yeah.
2: So I would say that's a huge help as well.
1: I'll bet. We are going to get back to the countdown here with the very buff Kane Brown. We're at 16. Here's Dan and Shay. Say so.

0: Dan and Shay up one at number 16 with Say So. I'm Lon Helton, and coming up, the latest duet from my co-host Kane Brown's childhood friend, Lauren Elena. Country Countdown USA.
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0: Zach Scott King again at number 15, Get to Drinking. We're counting them down here with Kane Brown as we have been talking. You're working on a new album. It'll be your fifth. And I've seen where it has been kind of described as Kane 2.0.
1: Yeah.
0: But is this, are you making a big pivot, a little pivot, big change, a little change? I mean, where are you with the new music?
1: I would say more, I don't know. I'm terrible at explaining, but like more nostalgic, I would say. I got a song with, like, I've got a song with Shania Twain. It's like the male version of Whose Bed Has Your Boots Been Under.
0: Really?
1: Yeah, and then I have another song called The Night that sounds like very 50s.
0: 50s, like doo-wop 50s, or what kind of 50s?
1: Yeah. And then another song called Drink a Beer that kind of, I've heard people say that's like, leaning towards more of the Eagles kind of sound. Yeah, so it's cool. But then we have some. I have like one that could be a crossover. That's the band just absolutely slays, and it's a like a Christian song, I'd say. And then the other one is a straight modern country smash. So yeah, I think we have a lot of hits on the record.
0: Well, I think that's one of the things it'll have in common with your four previous albums is lots of hits for sure. Of course, the current hit is called Woman, still ahead in the top 10. Right now, back to the countdown with Kane Brown at 14. Here's Zach Top, South of Sanity.
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0: ZZ Top once again at number 14, South of Sanity. We're counting them down here with Kane Brown. Up next is the latest from a very longtime friend of yours, Lorna Lena. I think everybody knows that you guys were friends since, what, middle school? Or
1: yep,
0: something like that. Man, that is really, really neat to have that relationship. But tell me about how Never Been in Love kind of came together.
1: Man, it was real simple. Lauren sent me a song. She said, I did a song for your record. You got to do one for mine. And love the song. The message is cool. Very, very hitty, very catchy. Can't stop singing it. And then just that connection we have, she's just like my little sister. So jumped on there, made it real easy. It took me 30 minutes out of my day.

I really, really like this song a lot. And of course, people can find it wherever they get their music. It's called Never Fell in Love by Kane Brown and Lauren Elena. That'll be on her new album, Stages, out on August 28th. The album also includes her current hit, next at number 13. It's Lauren, along with Chase Matthew, All My Exes.

0: Lauren Elena and Chase Matthew, once again at number 13, All My Exes. I'm Lon Helton, along with my co-host Kane Brown, who just took a little peek ahead in the chart, and he told me that he wants to talk about Taylor Swift.
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0: Luke Bryan again at number 12, Country and She Knows It. We're counting them down here with Kane Brown. And hey, before we leave Luke, I want to talk about you getting down to Crash My Playa back in 2025 with him. Were you able to spend much time down there?
1: No. Oh, okay. We ended up having to leave. I forgot what I had, but everybody told me, they're like, you got to come up Saturday.
0: Yeah. Well, I was going to ask, because normally Luke will surprise somebody and say, let's sing this song that they hadn't talked about before, right?
1: Yeah.
0: So that's quite the operation down there, that Crash My Playa. We went down, not this year, but last year. And it's just such great fun.
1: Yeah, I had a ball. We got booked like so far away from the festival. So Lainey was at my hotel. I saw her, but everybody else was closer to the venue. So I didn't really see many people. But Luke, ended up running into Luke, which was cool. I had to beg him 4 years to be on that festival. He said every year it just didn't work out or something. So
0: good.
1: Yeah, but it was good. I'm glad I got to experience it. And it's a ball. If you haven't been, you should go.
0: I'm glad he finally said yes to you if you were asking for 4 years to get down there.
1: Yeah.
0: Good time. And, you know, I love it, too, because a lot of new artists playing by the pool during the day, and then you guys headlining at night on a big stage on the beach.
1: Yes. No, it was really cool. I'm glad I got to experience it.
0: Yeah, and I think that's the right way to say it. It is an experience for sure. Speaking of Luke, he's part of this next song at number 11. It's George Burge with Luke Bryan, Ride, Ride, Ride.

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4: A different country star co-hosts the countdown each week. I'm Kane Brown here this week with Lon Helton. John Morgan leads off this week's top 10 with Kid My

0: John Morgan up one and number 10, Kid Myself. We're counting them down this week with Kane Brown. Your current top 10 is Woman. But want to go back and get another of your recent hits. Tell me about a song you had a hand in writing, I Can Feel It.
1: Yeah, we're about to do Stagecoach, and we're talking about an iconic artist to come out with us. And Phil Collins was one of them that popped in our heads. And then the next day we had a write in Canada. And Gabe, which is a writer on the song, he just did like a little sample, like a country sample of I Can Feel It. And then we just started writing to it, and it came to be.
0: Of course, the chorus kind of draws a little inspiration from the Phil Collins In the Air Tonight.
1: Yeah. So it made it a little bit easier because we already knew what we were writing towards. It came out pretty quick.

My co-host Kane Brown and a number one from a couple of years ago, I Can Feel It. Kane's current hit is Woman, which is just ahead in the countdown. But at number nine, here's Kenny Chesney, Carry On.

0: Kenny Chesney at number 9, that's Carry On. Kane Brown along as my co-host this week. And up next at 8 is Taylor Swift. And I didn't know this, but you were telling me that you were part of her very special day.
1: Yeah, I just went to her and Travis's wedding.
0: Yeah.
1: It was awesome. I loved the country music community that was in the corner. All hanging out together. It was just nice seeing everybody.
0: I think I saw a picture. Did you guys take like a group shot somewhere?
1: They probably did. Me and Kate didn't know about it.
0: Oh, okay.
1: So we were over there with Pat and Brittany and
0: Patrick Mahomes.
1: Yeah.
0: And, I mean, you say sorry. Pat. I love that. So, just got to drop in Patrick Mahomes there. Yeah.
1: Yes, we were hanging with them and just kind of chilling over there. And it was like Jennifer Lopez and just like all these crazy, like so many crazy people there. And then over in a corner, Miranda walked up to us and she's like, yeah, we're all back here in the corner. Y'all should come hang out with us. So we went over there and it was Kelsey and Lil Big Town and a couple other people that were in the industry.
0: Mm-hmm.
1: And yeah, it was just nice getting to hang out with everybody.
0: Yeah, a hang that was the party of all parties, right? Talking about Taylor Swift, who is next at number 8, I Knew It, I Knew You.

0: Taylor Swift at number 8, I Knew It, I Knew You. I'm Lon Helton, and coming up, how a night out on the town led to the current hit by my co-host, Kane Brown.
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slight chance for showers tonight. Otherwise, cloudy skies expected. Lows dip down to about 68. Cloudy skies expected again tomorrow. Slight chance of thunderstorms. Daytime highs approaching 78. From the Weatherology Weather Lab, I'm meteorologist Jennifer Wojcicki for 97.5 The Hound. Right now, it's 71 degrees.

0: Stella Lefty up a couple to number 7 with Boston. Kane Brown is my co-host this week. We talked earlier that this is the 10th anniversary of your debut album. Of course, that year you also were out on the road with Florida Georgia Line. And of course, last year you took FGL's Tyler Hubbard out on your tour. And when he was here, it was so cool as he was talking about it, just kind of being this full circle moment for you guys.
1: Yeah, that was cool, man. I love Kane. What a guy. And to be able to be back out on the road with him and, you know, getting to relive the first time we did it was super fun and nostalgic. And yeah, full circle, you know, it was really cool. And I got to watch Kane grow exponentially over the years, and to be back out and to see where he's, you know, I think we were the first band to take him out. So
0: yeah,
1: it was really early on, and to see where him and his band have gone since then is really incredible, to see all these venues sold out and Kane just completely turned into a professional and incredible artist and performer. So yeah, it was really, really cool for both of us, and a great opportunity for me. And Kane just feels like family, so him and his whole camp, it was just nice to be back out together.
2: Yeah, I love T-Hub. T-Hub's on his fitness journey too, but him being on tour with me was awesome. It was a very full circle moment.
0: Yeah.
2: It was cool seeing that, you know, he still has basically the same band, so we knew a lot of those guys from going out with him. And Jimmy, my band leader, was also in their band originally, so him also getting to be out
0: and
2: hanging out with all the guys was cool.
0: Amen.

0: Tyler Hubbard is number one from 3 years ago, Dancing in the Country. Kane Brown is my Countdown co-host this week. We now come to your song at number six. And of course, you're one of the writers on this. And I read somewhere that you were in a writing session with a bunch of guys and you went out to warm up some food and had this epiphany of this song or this idea. And you came back to them and said, okay, boys, we're writing this one.
1: Yeah, I was on my back porch with my friends. And they were bored, and they were like, we need to go, let's go to Broadway. And normally when we go to Broadway, I'll go out, and then I'm stuck in a corner, and people want to take pictures, and then my friends will hang out with the girls that I took the picture with. And so I'm like their wingman.
0: Right.
1: And so...
0: There's another name for that, but let it go.
1: Yeah, so I was like... And I just remember, because my back window is glass, and I was looking through the living room, and every time I go out, I'm like, man, why am I here? And, you know, my family's at home. Because, like, 30 minutes, if I leave and I go down the road, most of the time I'm like, what am I missing out on? And so I looked in and I saw Kate and I was like, y'all talking about girls, but I got a woman. And I never wrote it down. So fast forward, we're at this writer's retreat. We're on, like, song 7 or song 8 of the day. Like, we started at 10 a.m. Now it's probably 9 p.m.
0: And wow.
1: And so I'm warming up my food, and I'm like, come on, bro, think of a hit. And then all of a sudden, it was like, they're talking about girls, but I got a woman. And so then I didn't even wait for the food to stop. I ran back, and I was like, guys, I got our next song. And I told them, and they're like, where's that been? And they said, well, we're not even going to finish this song. We're going to write that one. And then once we wrote that one, it came out quick. They're like, yeah, I'm done for the night. It's like, we're not going to get one better than that.
0: Yeah, what a great story of how this song came about. It's my co-host, Kane Brown, at number six, Woman.

0: My co-host Kane Brown at number six with Woman. I'm Lon Helton, and coming up, Kane gets a text from Jason Aldean. Country Countdown
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0: Jason Aldean topped the countdown for 2 weeks with that song. It's a number five this week. It's Don't Tell on Me. Kane Brown's my co-host. And before we leave Jason, he was just in here as my co-host, and he was telling me that he texted you right after your golfing incident.
1: You know, I heard the other day that, you know, he had had an incident on the golf course, and my wife was like, did you hear Kane got hit with a golf ball? And I said, no. And I was kind of like, I texted him, and even when I was texting, I go, hey, I'm trying not to laugh as I text you this right now, but how did you get hit in the head with a golf ball? And I didn't realize how bad it was, but it was like 150 miles an hour to the back of the ear and like split his ear. It was like, it was pretty gnarly stuff. And so, yeah. You know, I just thought maybe one kind of popped him on top of the head or something, which,
0: right.
1: You know, nothing crazy, but I didn't realize. Yeah, it was a pretty gnarly thing. So I'm glad he's good, and he's tough as a pine nut, so he'll be fine.
0: Imagine you heard from a lot of people.
2: Yeah, I was actually surprised how many people hit me up, just checking on me. But yeah, I don't know. I want to know where he got tough as a pine knot from.
0: Isn't that an old Georgia saying?
2: I've never heard that in my life. He aged himself with that one.
0: You know what? I didn't pick up on that the first time he said it. And so next time, I'll ask him where that came from.
2: Yeah.
0: Talking about Jason Aldean, who's at five. As we move on to number four, here's Bailey Zimmerman and Chevy Silverado.

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1: I'm Kane Brown here this week with Lon Helton. Coming up, Lon and I will have the number 1 song in the USA.
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0: studio, and you kind of took a look at the chart, you kind of smiled and looked up when you saw that Morgan Wallen is both number one and number two.
1: Yeah, man, I see him again at 28.
0: Yeah.
1: Save some room for the rest of us, man. Jeez.
0: You heard from him lately?
1: Actually, he texted me today, invited me to something. I don't know if I'll be here or not. I think it's like a golf thing.
0: Oh, yeah?
1: Yeah. Actually, you heard of Bounty Club? New golf course in Nashville?
0: I haven't
1: heard of it. Justin Timberlake's golf course.
0: Oh, yeah, yeah. Yes.
1: It's crazy.
0: I didn't know the name of it.
1: Yeah, yeah. It's insane.
0: Have you played it?
1: Yeah, I just played it 2 days ago. That's where I got hit.
0: Oh, really? Yeah. Oh, I didn't realize it was open, I guess.
1: Yeah, I'm a member there. So I run into Morgan quite a bit. And then everybody's there. Luke Combs, Dierks Bentley. Yeah, but it's a nice spot. It's 1,000,000% best course in Nashville.
0: So this is the one for the guys... All the guys in the south side of town are up Troubadour, and all you guys are up there.
1: Yeah, don't get me wrong, Troubadour's cool, but Troubadour don't touch this course.
0: Oh, yeah?
1: Yeah. It don't stand a chance. But there, I mean, it's a golfer's course. I think it's top 100 courses.
0: Already?
1: They were talking about doing one of the PGA
0: really?
1: Things there. I mean, it's insane.
0: Yeah, I've heard that. And also sounds like a course that that I might want to avoid. And, of course, we started talking about golf and Morgan Wallen, who has the number one song in the USA with Don't We.
2: Wouldn't trade this dollar for a stone cold $1,000,000. My green all comes blue collar, and I'm all good with that. This world's been

0: Morgan Wallen spending his second week at number one, don't we? And there they are, the top 30 country hits in the USA as compiled by Country Air Check. We've been counting them down here with Kane Brown. And as you mentioned earlier, you don't really have a full-blown tour this year. What's on your schedule for the rest of this year?
1: I'm just hanging out. I think everything of mine is kind of just getting pushed.
0: Because?
1: Just music.
0: Yeah.
1: Just making sure everything's right.
0: Right.
1: Like I said, I used to put pressure on myself all the time. The music industry is so saturated right now. I'm just chilling.
0: Since you're just kind of chilling, what would you think about coming back next week and helping me count down the hits again?
1: Yeah.
0: All right, great news. And
1: right. Like I said, I used to put pressure on myself all the time. The music industry is so saturated right now. I'm just chilling.
0: Since you're just kind of

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4: Welcome in to Rick Jackson's Country Classics. Our struggle to choose right over wrong is as old as the history of mankind itself. Why can't we just do the right thing? Well, that idea is right in the middle of an amazing number of Music Row tunes, and today we're going to line them up and let them roll. So do the right thing. Come along with us for our feature of Angels and Devils.

It was a lonely night in August. She was sitting at the end of the bar when I saw her. And with a little wine and a little time, she would be a prize to win.

Tweedy, second only to George Strait with 40 number one country singles, and that's one of them from 1966, and To See My Angel Cry. And speaking of George, let's get him in here, sing one of his 50 number one singles and the single of the year from 2008 on our feature of Angels and Devils.

0: You know, essentially, that song is about a one-night stand. And in that song, she makes no apologies for it. From Juice Newton and Angel of the Morning. And I've got Johnny Cash coming up on our feature of Angels and Devils.
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1: Slight chance for showers tonight, otherwise cloudy skies expected. Lows dip down to about 68. Cloudy skies expected again tomorrow. Slight chance of thunderstorms. Daytime highs approaching 78. From the Weatherology Weather Lab, I'm meteorologist Jennifer Wojcicki for 97.5 The Hound. Right now, 70. The Hound.
2: Johnny Cash once said, "Sometimes I'm two people. Johnny is the nice one, and Cash causes all the trouble." Well, that quote was relived in the movie called Walk the Line, only it was June who spoke that about him in the movie. And that's the essence of our show today. We all have a little of both nasty and nice in us, and the reason for our show called Angels and Devils. Here comes Johnny Cash.

Their faces gulped, their eyes were blurred, their shirts all soaked with sweat. He's riding hard to catch that herd, but he ain't caught him yet. 'Cause they've got to ride forever on that range up in the sky. All the horses snorting fire.

jumped at him, whose mom said that not only could he sing at the age of three, but he could sing harmony too. And that brings up something about Joe. I think the award shows missed. I mean, Joe was so well known for his fun songs like that one. Nashville wasn't paying attention to the voice. Yeah, he can rip out the drywall with a fun song, but listen to him on a song like Ships That Don't Come In, and you'll hear a voice with range and power and a tear-your-heart-out cry that should have been rewarded. Joe never won the Male Vocalist Award, and I, for one, think that was a huge miss. And that was Joe with If the Devil Danced in Empty Pockets, and I got Keith Whitley coming up next.

0: next on our feature of Angels and Devils.
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get notes every once in a while from some folks who've just given up on the current crop of country music. And I understand that, but I would ask that you give at least some of them a chance. And at the top of that list, ironically, is Zach Top. That boy is 100% nothing but country, and I just love the guy. And I heard him say one time that this is his favorite singer of all time. So here you go, Zach Top, and for everybody else who loves Keith Whitley on our feature of Angels and Devils.

looks have always marveled at how such a big voice came from such a tiny gal. Martina only stands about 5'3", and it is something to hear her belt one out. But I'd remind folks about Brenda Lee. Brenda was only 4

0: foot nine, which is why they called her Little Miss Dynamite. Man, she could shake shingles with that voice. I was lucky enough to meet Brenda several times, and she always had that beehive hairdo, which added some height. But I'm 6'3", and she would always joke, "I could pass by, you'd never even see me down here." But by golly, you could sure hear her. That's Brenda Lee. And coming up next, we've got Willie Nelson and Ray Charles on the way on our feature of Angels and Devils.
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parade, Charles. I'm pretty sure there are two projects that secured his place in the Country Music Hall of Fame. His groundbreaking 1962 album called The Modern Sounds of Country and Western Music, which was the best-selling album of his incredibly long career. And it also featured the biggest song Ray ever recorded, the Don Gibson standard called I Can't Stop Loving You. The other was an album called Friendship, which included all kinds of country stars, including Mickey Gilley and Hank Jr. But the biggest song from that album was with Willie, and it hit number one, this song called Seven Spanish Angels. It's Willie Nelson and Ray Charles on our feature of Angels and Devils.

arms around him, whispered, God will keep us free. They could hear the riders coming. He said, this is my last fight. If they take me back to Texas,

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4: Charlie Daniels got a meeting with the Orange Man himself, and he's going down as we kick off this hour of Angels and Devils.

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He was looking for a soul to steal. He was in a bind because he was way behind and he was willing to make a deal. When he came across this young man sawing on a fiddle and playing it hot, and the devil jumped up on a hickory stump and said, "Boy, let me tell you what. I guess you didn't know it, but I'm a fiddle player too.

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I bet a fiddle of gold against your soul, cause I think I'm better than you. The boy said, my name's Johnny, and it might be a sin, but I'll take your bet, you're gonna regret, cause I'm the best as ever been. Johnny, rosin up your bow and play your fiddle hard. Cause hell said, my name's Johnny, and it might be a sin, but I'll take your bet.

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And fire flew from his fingertips as he rosined up his bow. 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And then a band of demons joined in and it sounded something like this.

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Johnny said, "Devil, just come on back if you ever want to try again. 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

0: Train.
1: That song was inspired by Hank Williams. Of course, that's Josh Turner, and that was his breakout hit, which he wrote while he was attending Belmont University after listening to a Hank Williams box set. And of course, Hank's alter ego was Luke the Drifter, which is the name he used when he recorded spiritual songs. And now we turn to Steve Wariner, who had the single and song of the year in 1998 with this great song called Holes in the Floor of Heaven. It's all about angels and devils on Rick Jackson's Country Classics.

0: Conway Twitty with another of his 40 number one songs. And here's something that'll surprise some folks. Conway spent the first 10 years of his career in pop music. True. And he was successful with songs like It's Only Make Believe, which hit number one on the pop charts and never reached the country charts at all. From 1956 to 1966, Conway never had a country hit. But he was from Friars Point, Mississippi. Country music had always been his first love. It was the music executives who forced him into pop music, so he finally broke free from his MGM contract, signed with Decca, and began his long trek into the Country Music Hall of Fame. You know, he still had 40 number one country hits. Imagine what he might have had if he'd been able to record the country music he loved for those first 10 years. Would have been something. Okay, coming up next, we've got music on the way from Kenny Chesney, Marty Robbins, and Dustin Lynch on our feature of Angels and Devils.
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6: Slight chance for showers tonight, otherwise cloudy skies expected. Lows dip down to about 68. Cloudy skies expected again tomorrow. Slight chance of thunderstorms. Daytime highs approaching 78. From the Weatherology Weather Lab, I'm meteorologist Jennifer Wojcicki for 97.5 The Hound. 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
7: George Strait was the first one to record this song. It was supposed to be a part of his album called Troubadour. But then he passed on it at the last second, and Kenny Chesney was glad to pick it up, and it became a big hit for him. Here comes Everybody Wants to Go to Heaven. Nobody Wants to Go Now. It's Kenny Chesney and more of our feature of Angels and Devils.

0: Dustin Lynch.
1: It was his first hit. And I was excited because his voice had that deep baritone, dropping the bucket sound I love, and pure country. Shortly after that, he had 5 straight number 1 million sellers and looked like he just might take over. But it's been a few years now since he's had that kind of success, and it remains to be seen if he can regenerate that kind of interest. Dustin Lynch coming up. We've got music on the way from Chris Stapleton and more of my feature of Angels and Devils.
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here comes Chris Stapleton, who has done things his own way. Chris owns the award shows. He's won 12 Grammys, 15 Country Music Association Awards, 11 Academy of Country Music Awards, 5 Billboard trophies, and yet Chris Stapleton has only had 3 number one songs in a career that spans 13 years. I can't think of a single artist who's had that much success at the award shows with so little success on the charts. But his fans could give a flip. They love his voice, his amazing skills on guitar, and most of all, the way he has so successfully found a way to twine country, blues, and rock in such a soulful way. And he's had several big hits too, including this one called Broken Halos, a number one tune on our feature of Angels and Devils.

0: Taking your weekend to another place and time. 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
1: You had not have fallen, but I would not have found you. Angel flying too close.

0: Willie Nelson was born in 1933. For perspective, 1933 was the lowest point of the Great Depression. No TV, let alone any internet. America's involvement in World War II was still 8 years away, and Prohibition was still in effect, but about to be repealed. No Apple, no Walmart. There wasn't even an NBA, no basketball association back then, but there was a Willie Nelson, who was born in Abbott, Texas, 1933, and there still is. Willie is now 93 and still going strong. And there he is with Angel Flying Too Close to the Ground on our feature of Angels and Devils.
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Here comes one of the biggest hit makers of the 1980s. He had 12 number one songs in that decade, including this one called War Is Hell on the home front, too. It's T.G. Shepherd and more of our feature of Angels and Devils.

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4: Righty and mighty fine. Well, Kenny Chesney said everybody wants to go to heaven, but Hank Williams Jr.'s got a qualifier. Here it is. If heaven ain't a lot like Dixie, I don't want to go. It's Bo Cephas on our feature of Angels in Devils.
5: If heaven

with one of the all-time great country song titles, I'm the Only Hill My Mama Ever Raised. That's by Johnny Paycheck. Now, here comes Brad Paisley, who asked Dolly to sing with him on this song. This is what he said about it. Her voice is so angelic that it takes it to a more spiritual realm instantly. And my aunt loved her too, so I thought she was great and I wanted to have her on the single. Here's what Dolly said. I want to thank you, Brad, and congratulate you for one of the greatest songs I've ever heard and certainly one of the best songs that I've ever had the good fortune to sing in my entire career. I hear nothing but great comments about it, and I just lost a dear friend and they played it at his funeral. It was his favorite song ever. But all my living friends love it too, and I am truly proud to have been a part of this song. It's as good as anything I've done in my whole life. Which is saying something. Here they come together. Brad Paisley, Dolly Parton, and When I Get Where I'm Going on our feature of Angels and Devils.

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3: Came crawling home last night, like many nights before. I finally made it to my feet as she opened up the door. And she said, "You're not gonna do this anymore."

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you know that peripheral arterial disease, or PAD, affects 12 million Americans and is found most commonly in people over age 50 with a history of smoking, diabetes, high blood pressure, or heart disease? 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
1: Fox News. I'm Deborah Valentine. Lala has been downgraded from a Category 1 hurricane to a tropical storm after skirting Hawaii's Big Island. Hawaii's Governor Josh Green praising rescue personnel.
2: They saved lives. They were able to pull an elderly woman out of a tree when her house washed away.
1: Lala blamed for at least one traffic-related fatality. Roughly 100 homes were damaged or lost. 40,000 people without power. The death toll from Indiana's severe flooding has now climbed to at least 7, with several people still missing. Chad Kinnett is executive director of Hamilton County Emergency Operations, and he says White River near Indianapolis hit record levels.
3: Went to 24.6 feet. The previous record in 1913 was 23.8 feet, so we increased that by nearly a foot.
1: Federal disaster assistance has been okayed for Indiana by the Trump administration. 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
4: Chance of rain showers, fog and spots overnight, otherwise cloudy skies expected. Lows dip down to about 68. Cloudy skies expected with fog early Monday. Slight chance of thunderstorms. Daytime highs approaching 78. From the Weatherology Weather Lab, I'm meteorologist Jennifer Wojcicki for 97.5 The Hound. Right now, 68.

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1: Roll up.

0: Dr. Tejera and his staff at Allegheny Vein and Vascular are committed to helping you maintain your quality of life by treating the source, not just the symptoms.
1: I had swelling or edema in my lower legs. I had continuing ulceration in my inner ankle, which led to the pain and difficulty, you know, daily tasks, walking, being able to exercise like I should be able to.
0: After just one visit, Dr. Tejera suspected she had May-Thurner syndrome, a compressed vein that doesn't allow blood to flow out of the leg. After a diagnostic ultrasound, he performed a simple 20-minute procedure that fixed the problem.
1: Within weeks after the stenting, I had complete healing of my ulcers and much better quality of life. I was able to get through the day without relying on over-the-counter pain medications, taking breaks. I don't remember the last time I felt so good.
0: Specializing in vascular disease for over 17 years, Dr. Bob Tejera provides his patients with exceptional care that's close to home. Call Allegheny Vein and Vascular in Bradford, 814-362-8490.

there's men and there's ladies. Well, he pushed his old straw hat back and he grinned. And he said, ain't they all a mystery?

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1: Hound. Fox News, I'm Ted Lindner. Actress Hayden Panettiere has died at just 36 years old. The actress is known for her roles in shows like Heroes and Nashville. Details of her death are unknown this morning. Panettiere's representative telling ABC News, "It is with profound sadness that we share the tragic passing of our beloved Hayden. She was an incredible light and a force of nature who brought immeasurable love and joy to all who knew her and to the millions who watched her on screen." President Trump is ordering the Pentagon to scale back joint exercises with South Korea.
2: The president said he has a good relationship with North Korea's Kim Jong-un. The president also made it clear he's not happy that the South Koreans didn't assist the U.S. in military action against Iran.
1: And that's Fox's Jill Nato. 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

slight chance of rain showers, fog and spots overnight, otherwise cloudy skies expected. Lows dip down to about 68. Cloudy skies expected with fog early Monday. Slight chance of thunderstorms. Daytime highs approaching 78. From the Weatherology Weather Lab, I'm meteorologist Jennifer Wojcicki for 97.5 The Hound. Right now, 68.

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1: 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Fox News, I'm Ted Lindner. President Trump ordering the Pentagon to scale back joint exercises with South Korea.
2: The president said he has a good relationship with North Korea's Kim Jong-un. The president also made it clear he's not happy that the South Koreans didn't assist the U.S. in military action against Iran.
1: Fox's Jill Nato, an actress, Hayden Panettiere, has died. The actress, known for her roles in shows like Heroes and Nashville. Details of her death are unknown as of this Monday morning. A representative saying it's with profound sadness that we share the tragic passing of our beloved Hayden. She was an incredible light and a force of nature who brought immeasurable love and joy to all who knew her and to the millions who watched her on screen. Hayden Panettiere, dead at the age of just 36 years old. 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
3: Chance of rain showers and foggy early overnight, otherwise overcast skies. Lows level off around 68. Overcast skies again Monday. Slight chance of thunderstorms. Daytime highs approaching 78. From the Weatherology Weather Lab, I'm meteorologist Jennifer Wojcicki for 97.5 The Hound. Right now, 68.

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1: Fox News, I'm Ted Lindner. President Trump ordering the Pentagon to scale back joint exercises with South Korea.
2: The president said he has a good relationship with North Korea's Kim Jong-un. The president also made it clear he's not happy that the South Koreans didn't assist the U.S. in military action against Iran.
1: Fox's Jill Nato, an actress, Hayden Panettiere, has died. The actress, known for her roles in shows like Heroes and Nashville. Details of her death are unknown as of this Monday morning. A representative saying it's with profound sadness that we share the tragic passing of our beloved Hayden. She was an incredible light and a force of nature who brought immeasurable love and joy to all who knew her and to the millions who watched her on screen. Hayden Panettiere, dead at the age of just 36 years old. 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
3: Chance of rain showers and foggy early overnight, otherwise overcast skies. Lows level off around 68. Overcast skies again Monday. Slight chance of thunderstorms. Daytime highs approaching 78. From the Weatherology Weather Lab, I'm meteorologist Jennifer Wojcicki for 97.5 The Hound. Right now, 68.

she planned. Guess we'll have to learn to get along without her if we can. Hello, ceiling. I'm gonna stare at you a while. You know I can't.

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1: From the Laurel Media Newsroom, I'm Johnny Marks. PennDOT announces that a pipe replacement project begins today in Benazet Township. Route 2004, the Quiana Highway, will have a daytime-only closure in place for the duration of the pipe replacement project to minimize traffic disruption. A detour using Route 555, Route 120, and the Wyckoff Run Road around the closure will be in place. A study was recently released that addresses the EMS delivery system and staffing challenges in our region. Comments from State Representative Martin Kauser.
2: Study found that most EMS agencies in the region are operating on a deficit. So certainly identifying more reliable funding sources is a top priority, and there were a number of recommendations around that.
1: State Representative Mike Armandini announces he's hosting a telephone town hall 6:30 p.m. Tuesday, August 18th. Constituents of the 75th District should anticipate receiving a call shortly before that time to participate in the town hall. Meanwhile, Pennsylvania Rural Health Plan Community Town Hall is Wednesday, August 19th at 6 p.m. at the Cameron County High School Auditorium. This program is sponsored by the Pennsylvania Rural Health Association and the Cameron County Board of Commissioners. The program is designed to provide feedback on the rural health plan and to discuss health challenges and opportunities in the state's 48 rural counties. St. Mary's City Council meeting tonight at 7 p.m. That will take place at City Hall in St. Mary's. Dickinson Center Incorporated's Parents as Teachers will be sponsoring their Storytime Walk on September 3rd. That program will be offered at Benzinger Park in St. Mary's and is open to children ages 5 and under. The event will be held from 2 until 6 p.m. And that's the latest from the Laurel Media Newsroom.
3: Fox News, I'm Deborah Valentine. President Trump ordering the Pentagon to scale back joint military exercises conducted by the U.S. and South Korea.
4: The president posted on Truth Social the exercises slated to start this week are costly and send a hostile signal to North Korea. He also made it clear he's not happy that South Korea didn't back the U.S. in its military action against Iran.
3: Fox's Jill Nato. ICE arrests have reached historic highs while some are still doubling down on abolishing ICE. Border Czar Tom Homan on Fox's One Nation with Brian Kilmeade.
5: What they're failing to tell the people is we're enforcing the laws that they wrote, that they enacted. We're not making this up. We're doing the same job we did under, you know, any other president, except under the last 4 years under Joe Biden, ICE wasn't allowed to enforce the law.
3: A historic 51,000 immigration arrests occurred in July. 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
6: Here's your Hound Country forecast powered by weatherology.com. Cloudy with fog early today with a slight chance for storms. High of 79. From the Weatherology Weather Lab, I'm meteorologist Jennifer Wojcicki for 97.5 The Hound. Right now, it's 68 degrees.
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1: I was reading this people talking about weird, darkest secrets that you learned after someone died. And someone said, hey, you know, actually I have the kind of an opposite thing of that. They said years ago I was managing a pretty nice wine and spirit shop, a liquor store. And we had a regular, really super friendly guy, but clearly a high-functioning alcoholic. He'd get the cheapest case of beer that we sold almost every day, and sometimes, brandy and all kinds. Anyway, he had to walk in because he didn't have a license because of all the DUIs and stuff. But one of the cashiers lived in his neighborhood, and she came in one day with the horrible news that this customer had died. And he was older, so it was not necessarily shocking, but it was, a better pill for the staff that, got to know him. And she actually went to the wake and the service and reported back that the family was really super nice too, but none of them knew that he drank so much alcohol. Oh. And that they were shocked that a liquor store employee was at his funeral. And so she goes, a few days later, I was chatting with a coworker, and I look over and here comes this guy. The old regular guy that grabbing his cheap beer and checking out.
2: The one that died?
1: The one that died. And we saw the cashier that went to his funeral and told her, and she goes, well, I wonder whose funeral I went to. She went to some complete stranger's funeral.
2: Oh, no.
1: And then told the whole family that the deceased had a raging drinking problem.
3: Oh, boy.
1: Isn't that great?
2: That's awesome.
0: We'll be right back with more of the Big D and Bubba before the show.
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2: Chance of thunderstorms and foggy early today. Otherwise, cloudy skies expected. Daytime highs approaching 79. Lows dip down to about 57. Tonight, mainly clear skies. From the Weatherology Weather Lab, I'm meteorologist Jennifer Wojcicki for 97.5 The Hound. Right now, 68.
1: 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We appreciate you listening. Good morning from the Hound.

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1: Any new dating fiascos, Bubba?
2: If you're talking about fiascos, let's call this one a feet-asco. I went on a first date with what I would consider a slam dunk, a home run. Like, this is my kind of person. And so we've been talking, and everything was going great. And I made a joke about Crocs. And she said, I would never date a guy who wore Crocs. And I looked down at my feet, and I was wearing Crocs at the time. Because I was doing yard work. So I took a picture of my feet in the Crocs and I sent the picture. Dude, she completely ignored and ghosted me. And I've not heard back from her in like 3 days.
3: Oh, respect. I love a woman that sticks to her principles.
1: Like, what do you think was going to happen?
2: I was just being silly. I was like, yeah. I just put an O. And I thought it would be funny. I didn't realize that I committed.
3: That she was serious?
2: Yes. I mean, people say silly things. I'd never date anybody who was 5'3". They would, people make jokes all the time. I thought she was being silly, so I sent the silly picture back. No.
1: How many Crocs do you have?
2: Currently, like 3 pairs. What?
1: I don't know anyone who has 3 pairs of Crocs.
4: I have 3 pairs.
3: Yeah, but yours were free.
2: But do you love them, Garrett?
4: I do love them, and me and my woman wear them together.
2: Yes.
1: What in God's name did you just?
4: And mine has the little charms on it too.
3: Oh my God!
2: Oh, you have the gibbets.
3: You just make it worse.
2: I don't do the gibbets. I tried. I would maybe do the spurs.
1: What exit did we get off of?
4: Bubba, find you a woman that will wear Crocs with you.
1: I don't know. It's like they don't even know where they are.
2: Prison guys get dates. Prison guys get dates. You see it all the time. But you throw on a pair of Crocs and all of a sudden you're kicked out of the dating pool.
1: Yeah, because guys in prison are dangerous and that's attractive. You Crocs.
3: And I know where they are 24/7. I can keep track of them.
5: You've also gone on like 300 dates over the past 2 years.
0: The Big D and Bubba before the show. We'll be right back.
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2: Chance of thunderstorms and foggy early today. Otherwise, cloudy skies expected. Daytime highs approaching 79. Lows dip down to about 57. Tonight, mainly clear skies. From the Weatherology Weather Lab, I'm meteorologist Jennifer Wojcicki for 97.5 The Hound. Right now, 68.
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2: From the Laurel Media Newsroom, I'm Johnny Marks. PennDOT announces that a pipe replacement project begins today in Benazet Township. Route 2004, the Quiana Highway, will have a daytime-only closure in place for the duration of the pipe replacement project to minimize traffic disruption. A detour using Route 555, Route 120, and the Wyckoff Run Road around the closure will be in place. A study was recently released that addresses the EMS delivery system and staffing challenges in our region. Comments from State Representative Martin Kowser.
3: Study found that most EMS agencies in the region are operating on a deficit. So certainly identifying more reliable funding sources is a top priority, and there were a number of recommendations around that.
2: State Representative Mike Armandini announces he's hosting a telephone town hall 6:30 p.m. Tuesday, August 18th. Constituents of the 75th District should anticipate receiving a call shortly before that time to participate in the town hall. Meanwhile, Pennsylvania Rural Health Plan Community Town Hall is Wednesday, August 19th at 6 p.m. at the Cameron County High School Auditorium. This program is sponsored by the Pennsylvania Rural Health Association and the Cameron County Board of Commissioners. The program is designed to provide feedback on the rural health plan and to discuss health challenges and opportunities in the state's 48 rural counties. St. Mary's City Council meeting tonight at 7 p.m. That will take place at City Hall in St. Mary's. Dickinson Center Incorporated's Parents as Teachers will be sponsoring their Storytime Walk on September 3rd. That program will be offered at Benzinger Park in St. Mary's and is open to children ages 5 and under. The event will be held from 2 until 6 p.m. And that's the latest from the Laurel Media Newsroom.
4: Fox News, I'm Ted Linder. Actress Hayden Panettiere has died. The actress, known for her roles in shows like Heroes and Nashville. Details of her death announced Sunday night unknown. Panettiere, representatives saying she was an incredible light and a force of nature who brought immeasurable love and joy to all who knew her and to the millions who watched her on screen. Hayden Panettiere, dead at the age of 36. The 60-day ceasefire between the U.S. and Iran expires today. Fox's Trey Yingst.
5: Reports indicate very little diplomatic progress to reach an agreement to reopen the Strait of Hormuz and address Iran's nuclear ambitions.
4: Iran continued attacks on vessels around the strait over the weekend. And historic flooding in Indiana has left at least 7 people dead after days of severe storms, the White River reaching record levels, forcing evacuations and hundreds of rescues. Officials warn residents to stay away from fast-moving floodwaters. 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
6: 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Cloudy with fog early today with a slight chance for storms. High of 79. From the Weatherology Weather Lab, I'm meteorologist Jennifer Wojcicki for 97.5 The Hound. Right now, it's 68 degrees.
7: 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The Pittsburgh Steelers and defensive tackle Keanu Benton have agreed to a long-term extension, 4 years, $72 million deal. According to NFL Network, the $18 million per season is going to make him the highest-paid defensive lineman in Steelers history. He was going into the final year of his rookie deal, and he was scheduled to make $1.75 million. Steelers are going to play their next preseason game coming up on Friday when they're going to match up against the New York Jets. Pirates baseball, they beat the Red Sox yesterday 8-3, sitting through a 2.5-hour rain delay. They won 2 of 3 in the series. Pirates are going to begin a series today against the Detroit Tigers.
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14: 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Thanks for waking up with us here. I know I'm

media platforms, whatever you like, you can connect with us. Just look us up at Big D and Bubba, at Big D and Bubba on all of social medias. 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

0: God said, let there be light, and there was light. And God bless all of you on the good earth.
1: The sound of the mummy, the 3,000-year-old mummy.
2: Great story. Such a good story.
1: Go ahead and recap it while I pull it up here.
2: So they have this mummy, Egyptian mummy. It's some sort of a, king, pharaoh, whatever.
1: It was I want to say it was like a religious leader or something like that.
2: And they 3D printed his vocal cord. And
1: they mapped it. They used
2: Yeah. Okay, do you want to do it?
1: No.
2: I'm getting it wrong. Anyway, they mapped it and then said, hey, we can now hear what his voice would have sounded like thousands of years ago.
3: For the first time in 3,000 years, he speaks again.
1: And everybody get quiet.
2: That was it. And everyone looked at each other like, That was it?
1: That was it. 3,000 years he's waited to say. It's like he was listening to our show.
2: I don't know what we were expecting. I don't know if he's singing, Queen music or something.
4: 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This is a Big D and Bubba show.
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7: No

0: chance of thunderstorms and foggy early today. Otherwise, cloudy skies expected. Daytime highs approaching 79. Lows dip down to about 57. Tonight, mainly clear skies. From the Weatherology Weather Lab, I'm meteorologist Jennifer Wojcicki for 97.5 The Hound. Right now, 68.
1: 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It's Big D and Bubba, Schaefer and Carson and Garrett. We got the whole crew here. Thanks for starting your day with us here at The Hound.

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7: Chance of thunderstorms and foggy early today. Otherwise, cloudy skies expected. Daytime highs approaching 79. Lows dip down to about 57. Tonight, mainly clear skies. From the Weatherology Weather Lab, I'm meteorologist Jennifer Wojcicki for 97.5 The Hound. Right now, 68.
0: Big D and Bubba. 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We'll see it. 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
3: From the Laurel Media Newsroom, I'm Johnny Marks. PennDOT announces that a pipe replacement project begins today in Benazet Township. Route 2004, the Quiana Highway, will have a daytime-only closure in place for the duration of the pipe replacement project to minimize traffic disruption. A detour using Route 555, Route 120, and the Wyckoff Run Road around the closure will be in place. A study was recently released that addresses the EMS delivery system and staffing challenges in our region. Comments from State Representative Martin Kowser.
4: Study found that most EMS agencies in the region are operating on a deficit. So certainly identifying more reliable funding sources is a top priority, and there were a number of recommendations around that.
3: State Representative Mike Armandini announces he's hosting a telephone town hall 6:30 p.m. Tuesday, August 18th. Constituents of the 75th District should anticipate receiving a call shortly before that time to participate in the town hall. Meanwhile, Pennsylvania Rural Health Plan Community Town Hall is Wednesday, August 19th at 6 p.m. at the Cameron County High School Auditorium. This program is sponsored by the Pennsylvania Rural Health Association and the Cameron County Board of Commissioners. The program is designed to provide feedback on the rural health plan and to discuss health challenges and opportunities in the state's 48 rural counties. St. Mary's City Council meeting tonight at 7 p.m. That will take place at City Hall in St. Mary's. Dickinson Center Incorporated's Parents as Teachers will be sponsoring their Storytime Walk on September 3rd. That program will be offered at Benzinger Park in St. Mary's and is open to children ages 5 and under. The event will be held from 2 until 6 p.m. And that's the latest from the Laurel Media Newsroom.
5: What's news? I'm Deborah Valentine. As of today, the memorandum of agreement between the U.S. and Iran is expired.
6: The deadline comes as Iran continues to attack ships in the Strait of Hormuz. Tehran is also working on a separate deal with Oman on managing the key waterway.
5: Fox's Marianne Rafferty. The U.S. is ramping up economic pressure on Tehran instead of continued military strikes. Lala's been downgraded from a Cat 1 hurricane to a tropical storm after skirting Hawaii's Big Island. Hawaii's Governor Josh Green praising rescue personnel.
7: They saved lives. They were able to pull an elderly woman out of a tree when her house washed away.
5: Lala blamed for at least one traffic-related fatality. Roughly 100 homes were damaged or lost thousands without power. Hayden Panettiere, star of popular TV series including Heroes and Nashville, has died. She was 36 years old. America's listening to Fox News.
8: 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Cloudy with fog early today with a slight chance for storms. High of 79. From the Weatherology Weather Lab, I'm meteorologist Jennifer Wojcicki for 97.5 The Hound. Right now, it's 68 degrees.
9: 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Pirates baseball, they beat the Red Sox yesterday by an 8-3 score as Brian Reynolds, Brandon Lowe, Nick York all had two RBIs. Pirates took 2 of 3 in the series, and now they are going to match up against the Tigers coming up later on today. The pitching matchup in that game, the Pirates are going to be sending Carmen Machinski to the mound. He is 6-5. Framber Valdez will go for the Tigers. He comes in with a 7-8 record. The Pirates also announced that they are pushing back Paul Skeens' next scheduled start by 3 days, as he is next going to pitch on Wednesday. In his most recent start, he threw just 65 pitches against the Miami Marlins and had very much reduced velocity.
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5: Chance of thunderstorms with fog and spots early today. Otherwise, cloudy skies expected. High temperatures reach up to 79. Mainly clear skies tonight. Lows dip down to about 57. from the Weatherology Weather Lab, I'm meteorologist Jennifer Wojcicki for 97.5 The Hound. Right now, it's 68 degrees.
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0: Don't Tell Me. It's Jason Aldean. Don't sell me out. And we're Big D and Bubba.
1: Well, I think I'm going to see my first animated movie in a long time.
0: What?
1: Yeah. This Coyote versus Acme movie.
0: It looks so great, man.
1: It does. And so it's getting... So it's being... Like, people are like, this is actually really good. There's, some are saying it's the best one since Who Framed Roger Rabbit.
2: Oh, that's pretty high praise.
1: That's pretty high praise.
3: I don't think I've ever seen that one.
1: Oh, it's
2: worth
1: good.
2: It's worth it, man. It's one of the six movies I've ever seen.
3: I was a little kid, and I don't think my parents let me go see it because Jessica Rabbit was so provocative.
2: She was a hottie.
1: For sure.
2: But, yeah, you should. Yeah, so the Acme, is it... Is he suing? Is that what it is? It's a lawsuit?
1: Yeah. So the premise of the movie is that Coyote, it goes back to Roadrunner and Coyote, the cartoons, and how Coyote, he always orders these products from a company called Acme to try to catch the Roadrunner, right. And it never works. And so finally he sues Acme as a company because the products don't work. That's kind of the basics of it. But it's... It's Coyote. He like goes into court, and like John Cena is in it. I think he's an attorney, and they go to court. And so the cartoon characters are cartoonish, like they look like the cartoon.
3: Yeah,
1: yeah. But
2: they're with humans.
1: But they're with real people.
3: So it's mixed media.
1: It's cartoon.
3: Yeah. Just like the Roger Rabbit thing. Just like Space Jam.
1: Right. Yes, exactly.
2: You know, I always think Hollywood has run out of ideas, but this...
1: It's a good, fresh, I
2: like this.
1: Almost
2: this
1: didn't get made. They weren't going to do... They were going to do it, and then they stopped doing it. And finally,
4: they made it, but then they weren't going to release it. They were just going to have it be a reported loss and not put it out.
1: Yeah, okay. All right. So, it is coming... It's coming out at the end of the month on the 28th.
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11: Chance of thunderstorms with fog and spots early today. Otherwise, cloudy skies with a few peaks of sun. Highs level off around 79. Lows dip down to about 57. Tonight, mainly clear skies. From the Weatherology Weather Lab, I'm meteorologist Jennifer Wojcicki for 97.5 The Hound. Right now, 71.
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3: From the Laurel Media Newsroom, I'm Johnny Marks. PennDOT announces that a pipe replacement project begins today in Benazet Township. Route 2004, the Quiana Highway, will have a daytime-only closure in place for the duration of the pipe replacement project to minimize traffic disruption. A detour using Route 555, Route 120, and the Wyckoff Run Road around the closure will be in place. A study was recently released that addresses the EMS delivery system and staffing challenges in our region. Comments from State Representative Martin Kauser.
4: Study found that most EMS agencies in the region are operating on a deficit. So certainly identifying more reliable funding sources is a top priority, and there were a number of recommendations around that.
3: State Representative Mike Armandini announces he's hosting a telephone town hall 6:30 p.m. Tuesday, August 18th. Constituents of the 75th District should anticipate receiving a call shortly before that time to participate in the town hall. Meanwhile, Pennsylvania Rural Health Plan Community Town Hall is Wednesday, August 19th at 6 p.m. at the Cameron County High School Auditorium. This program is sponsored by the Pennsylvania Rural Health Association and the Cameron County Board of Commissioners. The program is designed to provide feedback on the rural health plan and to discuss health challenges and opportunities in the state's 48 rural counties. St. Mary's City Council meeting tonight at 7 p.m. That will take place at City Hall in St. Mary's. Dickinson Center Incorporated's Parents as Teachers will be sponsoring their Storytime Walk on September 3rd. That program will be offered at Benzinger Park in St. Mary's and is open to children ages 5 and under. The event will be held from 2 until 6 p.m. And that's the latest from the Laurel Media Newsroom.
5: Fox News, I'm CJ Papa. Popular Hollywood actress gone too soon. Fox's Todd Pryor with more on the death of 36-year-old Hayden Panettiere.
6: Her father releasing a statement saying, quote, "It is with profound sadness that we share the tragic passing of our beloved Hayden. She was an incredible light and a force of nature who brought immeasurable love and joy to all who knew her and to the millions who watched her on screen."
5: She was known for her roles in shows like Heroes in Nashville. A deadline looms.
7: Today, the memorandum of understanding between the United States and Iran expires. It's been 60 days since it was signed, and reports indicate very little diplomatic progress to de-escalate tension in the region and reopen the Strait of Hormuz.
5: Fox's Trey Yinks in Tel Aviv. At least 7 dead from historic flooding battering parts of Indiana. 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
8: 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Mainly cloudy with fog early today with a slight chance for storms.
9: Highs level off around 79.
8: From the Weatherology Weather Lab, I'm meteorologist Jennifer Wojcicki for 97.5 The Hound. Right now, 71.
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11: The Steelers have given a contract extension to defensive tackle Keanu Benton. It's a 4-year, $72 million deal. The Steelers selected him in the second round of the 2023 draft, and he was going into the final year of his rookie contract. Steelers getting ready for their next preseason game. That's going to be coming up on Friday against the Jets. The Buffalo Bills, they played their first preseason game on Saturday when they knock off Carolina. 29-14, quarterback Josh Allen did play in the game, going 6-for-8 with 111 yards passing. The Bills now travel to Cleveland. They'll have a joint scrimmage with the Browns before they play a preseason game against them. That is going to be coming up on Saturday.
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4: 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Good morning. Thanks for listening.

0: man. I am going to say it again and again and again and again. If you ever go anywhere that offers an app, like any store, any fast food place, whatever it is, maybe your coffee place, get the apps. Get the apps. I sent this to Carson. It was my my thing. So first of all, I'm a Walmart Plus member. So I have that, which is basically like Walmart's like Amazon.
1: I like you said that and you paused like we were going to clap. It's...
2: Oh,
0: it's like Amazon.
2: I'm aware of your game, sir.
0: Well, I do that. A Walmart Plus is great for anything automotive. It's great for anything. But it's basically Amazon Prime for Walmart. Okay, but anyway. So because I'm a Walmart Plus member, I get a free Whopper. I want to say it's once a week, once a month, something like that. So I get a free Whopper once a month. And then I also...
2: At Burger King.
0: At Burger King. And then I also go ahead and every time I go, I accrue these crowns, these points. So I redeemed my free Whopper, got another free Whopper with my crowns, and I bought just basically, you have to spend 99 cents, so I bought a hamburger. So I had two Whoppers and a burger, and the whole thing, tax and everything, was like $1.50.
1: Man.
2: It was a score. I was very impressed with that.
0: Three burgers for $1.50?
2: You were unaware that we were in the presence of royalty, weren't you, Big D?
0: I am BK royalty. I've got all the crowns.
1: It's a good move, man.
0: I just want to say, though, because we've talked about it so many times, the apps are there. 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And all you have to do is just download it. 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
9: Chance of thunderstorms with fog and spots early today. Otherwise, cloudy skies with a few peaks of sun. Highs level off around 79. Lows dip down to about 57. Tonight, mainly clear skies. From the Weatherology Weather Lab, I'm meteorologist Jennifer Wojcicki for 97.5 The Hound. Right now, 71.
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2: Chance of thunderstorms with fog and spots early today. Otherwise, cloudy skies with a few peaks of sun. Highs level off around 79. Lows dip down to about 57. Tonight, mainly clear skies. From the Weatherology Weather Lab, I'm meteorologist Jennifer Wojcicki for 97.5 The Hound. Right now, 71.
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1: From the Laurel Media Newsroom, I'm Johnny Marks. PennDOT announces that a pipe replacement project begins today in Benazet Township. Route 2004, the Quiana Highway, will have a daytime-only closure in place for the

0: duration of the pipe replacement project to minimize traffic disruption. A detour using Route 555, Route 120, and the Wyckoff Run Road around the closure will be in place. A study was recently released that addresses the EMS delivery system and staffing challenges in our region. Comments from State Representative Martin Kowser.
1: Study found that most EMS agencies in the region are operating on a deficit. So certainly identifying more reliable funding sources is a top priority, and there were a number of recommendations around that.
0: State Representative Mike Armandini announces he's hosting a telephone town hall 6:30 p.m. Tuesday, August 18th. Constituents of the 75th District should anticipate receiving a call shortly before that time to participate in the town hall. Meanwhile, Pennsylvania Rural Health Plan Community Town Hall is Wednesday, August 19th at 6 p.m. at the Cameron County High School Auditorium. This program is sponsored by the Pennsylvania Rural Health Association and the Cameron County Board of Commissioners. The program is designed to provide feedback on the rural health plan and to discuss health challenges and opportunities in the state's 48 rural counties. St. Mary City Council meeting tonight at 7 p.m. That will take place at City Hall in St. Mary's. Dickinson Center Incorporated's Parents as Teachers will be sponsoring their Storytime Walk on September 3rd. That program will be offered at Benzinger Park in St. Mary's and is open to children ages 5 and under. The event will be held from 2 until 6 p.m. And that's the latest from the Laurel Media Newsroom.
2: Fox News, I'm Gianna Gelosi. Tensions high as the U.S.'s 60-day ceasefire agreement with Iran is set to expire today.
3: And reports indicate very little progress toward a diplomatic solution that would reopen the Strait of Hormuz. The Wall Street Journal reports that Iran has been using this time to prepare for a return to conflict rather than finding a diplomatic off-ramp.
2: Fox's Trey Yanks, actress and singer Hayden Panettiere died at just 36 years old.
4: Finding fame, starring alongside Denzel Washington in Remember the Titans, before landing a leading role in Heroes, where she jumped to international fame, playing a super-powered high school cheerleader. She later starred in the musical drama Nashville, where she saw both career and commercial success, earning 2 Golden Globe nominations and having multiple songs on the Billboard Hot Country Songs chart.
2: It's Fox's Todd Pyro. No cause of death has been released. 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
6: 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Mainly cloudy with fog early today with a slight chance for storms.
7: Highs level off around 79.
6: From the Weatherology Weather Lab, I'm meteorologist Jennifer Wojcicki for 97.5 The Hound. 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
8: 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The Pittsburgh Steelers and defensive tackle Keanu Benton have agreed to a long-term extension, 4 years, $72 million deal. According to NFL Network, the $18 million per season is going to make him the highest-paid defensive lineman in Steelers history. He was going into the final year of his rookie deal, and he was scheduled to make $1.75 million. Steelers are going to play their next preseason game coming up on Friday when they're going to match up against the New York Jets. Pirates baseball, they beat the Red Sox yesterday 8-3, sitting through a 2.5-hour rain delay. They won 2 of 3 in the series. Pirates are going to begin a series today against the Detroit Tigers.
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11: Chance of thunderstorms with fog and spots early today. Otherwise, cloudy skies with a few peaks of sun. Highs level off around 79. Lows dip down to about 57. Tonight, mainly clear skies. From the Weatherology Weather Lab, I'm meteorologist Jennifer Vujicic for 97.5 The Hound. Currently, it's 72 degrees.
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0: 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It's Big D and Bubba and Schaefer and Carson and Garrett. We got the whole crew here. Thanks for starting your day with us here at The Hound.

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4: Hey, it's Big D and Bubba here at the Hound. 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JJ Michaels, get you through your workday right here.

chance of thunderstorms with fog and spots early today. Otherwise, cloudy skies with a few peaks of sun. Highs level off around 79. Lows dip down to about 57. Tonight, mainly clear skies. From the Weatherology Weather Lab, I'm meteorologist Jennifer Wojcicki for 97.5 The Hound. Currently, it's 72 degrees.

0: 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Hello, friend. It is JJ Michaels reporting for duty. What do all these buttons do? That's what I feel like after a week at the Warren County Fair, back in studio, and it's good to be here. Good to be back. It's been a fun week. I think I got a handle on it. It's good to be back in here. I'm not looking at horses and animals and such going by the studio right now. But what a fun week. Thanks to everyone that came by last week and said hello to us. And, well, now we're back at it. It's back to life, back to reality, right? Well, back to a lot of great classic country. Dan Seals is coming.
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Do you love your feet? Well, today is National I Love My Feet Day. Show them off. Stick them in the sand. That'd be the ultimate, right? No doubt about it. There's Neil McCoy. Just

0: Classic Country, 97.5 The Hound, where the legends play. Keith Whitley, and don't close your eyes, especially if you're driving. It's JJ, it's lunchtime. Soup's On is coming up. Here's a look at what's happening in Hound Country. The Garland Volunteer Fire Department in Warren County hosting a community day open house Saturday, September 12th from 11 to 3 at the Fire Hall. Their famous chicken barbecue dinners will be there. $15 for the whole meal, $9 for just chicken only. It's dining or takeout. Blood pressure screening, child inspection on site, the child seat, I should say. I mean, your child, if you want them to inspect your child, I'm sure it'll be okay. I know, I'm talking about child seat in your car. Yeah. Fire prevention, a whole bunch more. I hope you can be there. It's going to be a great time with some great people.
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1: 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Fox News, I'm Therese Crowley. The 60-day ceasefire deal with Iran expires today. President Trump with some advice for Iran.
2: The president told Fox News Iran should raise the white flag of surrender. He went on to say, I have no time schedule. I'm not in a hurry. The president indicating that the U.S. naval blockade is continuing to put new economic pressure on the Iranian regime.
1: The president tells Fox's Trey Yinks they're good poker players, but they're dying. Nashville and Heroes actress and singer Hayden Panettiere has died suddenly at age 36. TMZ reports paramedics responded to a cardiac call at her South Carolina home. Panettiere leaves an 11-year-old daughter with Ukraine boxer Vladimir Klitschko. 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
3: Chance of thunderstorms this afternoon. Otherwise, cloudy skies with a few peaks of sun. Highs level off around 79, lows dip down to about 50.

0: 7. Tonight, mainly clear skies. From the Weatherology Weather Lab, I'm meteorologist Jennifer Wojcicki for 97.5 The Hound. Currently 71.
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And with a little wine and a little time, she would be a prize to win.

0: 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I'm J.J. 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Well, happy birthday today to the one and only Donnie Wahlberg. Of course, Donnie, as you know, a member of a bunch of acting roles over the years and a member of the New Kids on the Block, the pop group from back in the 80s, late 80s, early 90s. Well, they're still together, I guess, so to speak. Well, anyway, you get the picture. Anyway, Donnie, 57 today. Well, I guess he's gone from New Kids on the Block to yelling at the New Kids on the Block to get off his lawn.
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0: Classic Country, 97.5 The Hound, Carried Away. It's the great George Strait and J.J. Michaels closing out Soup's On. Clint Black, Tanya Tucker, and then we head to lunchtime.
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1: 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Fox News, I'm Therese Crowley. They're good poker players, but they're dying. President Trump tells Fox what next for the 60-day Iran ceasefire ending today.
2: He said there is no timeline, and so this 60-day window that is expiring today is largely irrelevant in terms of the president's thinking as it relates to Iran. And again, he indicated the United States has a lot of mid-level weapons to use if they're needed in the future. But he calls on the Iranians to raise the white flag of surrender.
1: Fox's Trey Yanks. Las Vegas opening statements in the murder of rapper Tupac Shakur 30 years later.
3: Was shot in a drive-by in 1996 while in Las Vegas. This trial isn't about who pulled the trigger in Shakur's murder. Instead, prosecutors allege that Dwayne Keefe D. Davis orchestrated the killing and provided the murder weapon.
1: Fox's Max Gordon. 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
5: I'm Dale Bliss with the Laurel Media News Brief. 64-year-old Mark Aaron Sr. of Brookville is facing charges after he allegedly choked a juvenile and struck him during an argument last Tuesday. Troopers responded to a residence in Eldred Township at just before 6:30 p.m. for a domestic dispute that happened earlier in the day. Allegedly, Aaron grabbed the juvenile by the throat with both hands and restricted his breathing. Troopers noticed redness on the victim's neck several hours after the incident. He was arrested and released on $20,000 unsecured bail. Aaron is due in court on September 3rd. Pennsylvania State Police report that one person died on Friday morning after a single vehicle crash on Route 36 just north of Tyonesta in Forest County. Dispatchers were made aware of the collision at around 8:30 a.m. Emergency personnel cleared the roadway at approximately 10:30 a.m. Warren County 911 confirmed that one person was killed and could not release further details until the family was notified. For more news, pick up a copy of the Ridgeway Record, St. Mary's Daily Press, or Kane Republican.
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2: Slight chance of rain showers this afternoon. Otherwise, cloudy skies with a few peaks of sun. Daytime highs approaching 79. Lows dip down to about 57. Tonight, mainly clear skies. From the Weatherology Weather Lab, I'm meteorologist Jennifer Wojcicki for 97.5 The Hound. Currently, it's 75 degrees.
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there was a lawyer once. His name was Francis Scott Key. He penned a song that I'm sure you're aware of. You've seen it. It's in most hymnals throughout our churches. It's called the National Anthem. It is our song as an American. We go, however, to a ball game. We stand in our church services and we sing the words of that song, and they float over our minds and our lips, and we don't even realize what we're singing. Most of us have memorized it as a child, but we've never really thought about what it means. Let me tell you a story. Francis Scott Key was a lawyer in Baltimore. The colonies were engaged in vicious conflict with the mother country, Britain. Because of this conflict and the protractedness of it, they had accumulated prisoners on both sides. The American colonies had prisoners and the British had prisoners. And the American government initiated a move. They went to the British and they said, "Let us negotiate for the release of these prisoners." They said, "We want to send a man out to discuss this with you." They were holding the American prisoners in boats about 1,000 yards offshore. And they said, "We want to send a man by the name of Francis Scott Key. He will come out and negotiate to see if we can make a mutual exchange." On the appointed day, in a rowboat, he went out to this boat and he negotiated with the British officials. And they reached a conclusion that men could be exchanged on a one-for-one basis. Francis Scott Key, jubilant with the fact that he'd been successful, went down below in the boats, and what he found was a cargo hold full of humanity, men. And he said, "Men, I've got news for you tonight. You're free." He said, "Tonight I have negotiated successfully your return to the colonies." He said, "You'll be taken out of this boat, out of this filth, out of your chains." As he went back up on board to arrange for their passage to the shore, the admiral came and he said, "We have a slight problem." He said, "We will still honor our commitment to release these men, but it'll be merely academic after tonight. It won't matter." And Francis Scott Key said, "What do you mean?" He said, "Well, Mr. Key," he said, "tonight we have laid an ultimatum upon the colonies. Your people will either capitulate and lay down the colors of that flag that you think so much of, or you see that fort right over there, Fort Henry?" He said, "We're going to remove it from the face of the earth." He said, "How are you going to do that?" He said, "If you will, scan the horizon of the sea." And as he looked, he could see hundreds of little dots. And he said, "That's the entire British war fleet." He said, "All of the gunpowder, all of the armament is being called upon to demolish that fort. It will be here within striking distance in a matter of about 2.5 hours. He said, "The war is over. These men would be free anyway." He said, "You can't shell that fort." He said, "That's a large fort." He said, "It's full of women and children." He says,

It's predominantly not a military fort. He said, don't worry about it. They said, we've left them a way out. And he said, what's that? He said, do you see that flag way up on the rampart? He said, we have told them that if they will lower that flag, the shelling will stop immediately. And we'll know that they've surrendered, and you'll now be under British rule. Francis Scott Key went down below and told the men what was about to happen. And they said, how many ships? He said, hundreds. The ships got closer. Francis Scott Key went back up on top and he said, men, I'll shout down to you what's going on as we watch. As twilight began to fall, and as the haze hung over the ocean as it does at sunset, suddenly the British war fleet unleashed. He says, the sound was deafening. There were so many guns that there were no reliefs. He said it was absolutely impossible to talk or hear. He said suddenly the sky, although dark, was suddenly lit. And he says from down below, all he could hear the men, the prisoners, saying was, tell us where the flag is. What have they done with the flag? Is the flag still flying over the rampart? Tell us. 1 hour, 2 hours, 3 hours into the shelling, every time the bomb would explode and it would be close to the flag, they could see the flag in the illuminated red glare of that bomb. And Francis Scott Key would report down to the men below, it's still up. It's not down. The admiral came and he said, your people are insane. He said, what's the matter with them? He said, don't they understand this is an impossible situation? Francis Scott Key said he remembered what George Washington had said. He said, the thing that sets the American Christian apart from all other people in the world is he will die on his feet before he'll live on his knees. The admiral said, we have now instructed all of the guns to focus on the rampart to take that flag down. He said, we don't understand something. Our reconnaissance tells us that that flag has been hit directly again and again and again, and yet it's still flying. We don't understand that. But he said, now we're about to bring every gun for the next 3 hours to bear on that point. Francis Scott Key said the barrage was unmerciful. All that he could hear was the men down below praying. The prayer. God, keep that flag flying where we last saw it. Sunrise came. He said there was a heavy mist hanging over the land, but the rampart was tall enough. There stood the flag, completely nondescript, in shreds. The flagpole itself was at a crazy angle. The flag was still at the top. Francis Scott Key went aboard and immediately went into Fort Henry to see what had happened. And what he found had happened was that that flagpole and that flag had suffered repetitious direct hits. And when hit had fallen, but men, fathers, knew what it meant for that flag to be on the ground, although knowing that all of the British guns were trained on it, walked over and held it up humanly until they died. Their bodies were removed and others took their place. Francis Scott Key said what held that flagpole in place at that unusual angle were patriots' bodies. He penned the song, "Oh, say can you see by the dawn's early light what so proudly we hailed at the twilight's last gleaming? Or the rocket's red glare, the bombs bursting in air, gave proof through the night
that the flag was still there. Oh, say, does that star-spangled banner yet fly and wave o'er the land of the free and the home of the brave? The debt was demanded. The price, it was paid.

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I've decided not to give you a present this year. In fact, I think it's about time I took some things away. I'd like to take away the suspicion that I know clouds your world at times, by giving you some faith to hold on to, honey, whenever your hand is not in mine.

I'd like to take away some of your lonely moments by spending more of mine with you. And I'd like to take away some of those so-so kisses and replace them with ones that really say I love you. And I want to take away the doubt you sometimes have about my love by showing it more, much more than I've shown it lately. And then if someone should ask you what I got you for your birthday, well, you can say, why, he didn't give me anything, but he sure took a lot of things away.

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1: Classic Country, 97.5 The Hound, where the legends play. That's Conway Twitty. And JJ, it's lunchtime. I hope you're having a great Monday today as we take a look at what's happening in Hound Country. There's going to be a holiday lighting chicken barbecue Saturday, September 5th at the Wilcox Volunteer Fire Department, starting at 11 until it's sold out. It's $14 for half chicken, macaroni salad, beans, dessert, and roll. Dine in or take out. There's also a 50-50 that'll be sold at the door.
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0: Country 97.5, the Hound, Ricky Skaggs and Honey, JJ Michaels, and your afternoon push moments away. Did you see this here over the last few days? The former CEO of Disney has purchased the Los Angeles Lakers, the NBA basketball, Lakers, legendary Laker team. And I have to giggle at that. I mean, if he wanted to be part of a Mickey Mouse organization again, why didn't he buy the Cleveland Browns?
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1: 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Fox News, I'm Gian Gelosi. The Supreme Court, for a second time, refusing a request by President Trump to review a $5 million civil judgment against him after a jury found in 2023 that he sexually abused and defamed writer E. Jean Carroll. The president is also appealing a second verdict that orders him to pay Carroll $83 million. And today ends the 60-day window to reach a broader deal with Iran.
2: And reports indicate very little progress toward a diplomatic solution that would reopen the Strait of Hormuz. The Wall Street Journal reports that Iran has been using this time to prepare for a return to conflict rather than finding a diplomatic off-ramp.
1: That's Fox's Trey Yinks. The deadline was laid out in the Memorandum of Understanding, which is an agreement derailed by Iran's attacks on tanker ships. And actress Hayden Panettiere has died. She was only 36 years old. 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
3: Chance for showers this afternoon. Otherwise, sunshine mixed with clouds at times. Daytime highs approaching 79. Lows level off around 57. Tonight, mainly clear skies. From the Weatherology Weather Lab, I'm meteorologist Jennifer Vujicic.

Classic Country 97.5 The Hound, where you'll find the legends. I'm JJ Michaels, and coming up, got your bad dad joke of the day. I've had a week to work on it. Being at the fair and all, I hope it's good. We'll see. Here's Glenn Campbell on The Hound.

0: Classic Country 97.5 The Hound, your home for the legends, Marty Robbins. And don't worry, as we glide through your afternoon push, JJ Michaels. And it is time for JJ's Bad Dad Joke of the Day. I missed this. I worked on it for a week. I'm hoping it's good. If you have jokes, send them in, jjmichaelsandhoundcountry.com. If I use it, I'll give you credit for it. All right, here we go today. What do you call a pig that loses its voice? Disgruntled.
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2: 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Josh Turner is dropping by the studio tomorrow. We're going to have a birthday party for his song. Tell you all about that. Matter of fact, he will tell you all about that tomorrow morning with Big D and Bubba.
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what's happening in Hound Country, the Dickinson Center's Parents as Teachers program. Their annual Storytime Walk coming up September the 3rd at Benzinger Park in St. Mary's. Whole bunch of activities, a lot of outdoor fun. It's for families in Elk County with kids 5 and under. Hope you can be there and be a part of something cool. Here's Conway.

0: that I die. But I'm alive and well in Tennessee.
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Kentucky back in 49 and went to Detroit working on assembly line. The first year they had me putting wheels on Cadillacs. Every day I'd watch them beauties roll by and sometimes I'd hang my head and cry, 'cause always wanted me one that was long and black. One day I devised myself a plan that should be the envy of most any man. I'd sneak it out of there in a lunchbox in my hand. Now getting caught meant getting fired, but I figured I'd have it all by the time I retired. I'd have me a car worth at least 100 grand.

in with my big lunch box with help from my friend. I left that day with a lunch box full of gear. I've never considered myself a thief, but GM wouldn't miss just one little piece, especially if I strung it out over several years. The first day I got me a fuel pump, and the next day I got me an engine and a trunk. Then I got me a transmission and all the chrome. The little things I could get in my big lunch box, like nuts and bolts and all four shocks, but the big stuff we snuck out my buddy's mobile home. Now up to now my plan went all right till we tried to put it all together one night, and that's when we noticed that something was definitely wrong. The transmission was a 53 and the motor turned out to be a 73, and when we tried to put in the bolts all the holes were gone. So we drilled it out so that it would fit, and with a little bit of help from an adapter kit, we had that engine running just like a song. Now the headlights, there was another sight. We had two on the left and one on the right, but when we pulled out the switch, all three of them come on. The back end looked kind of funny too, but we put it together, and when we got through, well, that's when we noticed that we only had one tail fin. About that time, my wife walked out, and I could see in her eyes that she had her doubts, but she opened the door and said, "Honey, take me for a spin." So we drove uptown just to get the tags, and I headed to ride on down Main Drag. I could hear everybody laughing for blocks around. But up there at the courthouse, they didn't laugh, cause to type it up, it took the whole staff. And when they got through, the title weighed 60 pounds.

Yeah, Red Rider, this is the Cottonmouth in the Psycho Billy Cadillac. Come on. Paul. This is the Cottonmouth, and negatory on the cost of this machine there, Red Rider. You might say I went right up to the factory and picked it up. It's cheaper that way.

0: on your home for the legends, Johnny Cash, one piece at a time. That's a unique automobile, yeah? It is JJ, and that is going to do it for my show for today. That means Dale Bliss is next. He'll take you through the rest of your afternoon and get you home from work. Pirate baseball tonight, Bucks and the Detroit Tigers at PNC Park. Airtime will be at 6:15, so I hope you'll tune in for that. God bless you, my friend. Be good to yourself. Be kind to your neighbor. And may the good Lord always take a liking to you. And, well, as long as he's willing, I'll be here tomorrow at 10 o'clock. You stop by when you can. See you then.
1: 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His first huge success as a producer was Almost Persuaded with David Houston. 9 weeks at the top of the charts and a Grammy Award. Eventually, Billy Sherrill became best known for his association with Tammy Wynette and George Jones, and what became known as the Countrypolitan sound.
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1: 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Fox News, I'm Gianna Gelosi. The Supreme Court, for a second time, refusing a request by President Trump to review a $5 million civil judgment against him after a jury found in 2023 that he sexually abused and defamed writer E. Jean Carroll. The president is also appealing a second verdict that orders him to pay Carroll $83 million. And today ends the 60-day window to reach a broader deal with Iran.
2: And reports indicate very little progress toward a diplomatic solution that would reopen the Strait of Hormuz. The Wall Street Journal reports that Iran has been using this time to prepare for a return to conflict rather than finding a diplomatic off-ramp.
1: That's Fox's Trey Yinks. The deadline was laid out in the Memorandum of Understanding, which is an agreement derailed by Iran's attacks on tanker ships. And actress Hayden Panettiere has died.

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1: Chance for showers this afternoon. Otherwise, sunshine mixed with clouds at times. Daytime highs approaching 79. Lows level off around 57. Tonight, mainly clear skies. From the Weatherology Weather Lab, I'm meteorologist Jennifer Wojcicki for 97.5 The Hound. Right now, it's 77 degrees.

and the eyes that used to burn for me. 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And the love that used to be, why, it just got lost in yesterday.

0: That's the Gatlins on your Classic Country Connection. Good afternoon and happy Monday. Dale Bliss in the studio after a great week at the Warren County Fair. A good time was had by all, and we can't wait until next year. Back to reality as we kick off a new work week. I'm here till 6 o'clock. Stay tuned for Clint Black and Waylon Jennings. They're coming right up on the Hound.
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2: Hey, it's Big D and Bubba. Can you believe this song is 20 years old?
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2: Crazy. Baby, Josh Turner is dropping by the studio tomorrow. We're going to have a birthday party for his song. Tell you all about that. Matter of fact, he will tell you all about that tomorrow morning with Big D and Bubba.
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That's Mickey Gilley, and here's what's happening in Hound Country. There will be a chicken and pork chop barbecue to benefit Natalie Hoyt at the Ridgeway Moose Lodge this Sunday, August 23rd, from 11 a.m. to 1 p.m. or whenever they're sold out. 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Dinners not picked up by 1 p.m. will be resold.

0: Garth Brooks on our Monday. And after some rain earlier today, the weather looks pretty good this week with lots of sunshine and highs in the upper 70s. Dan Seals and Bobby Bear are up next on Classic Country 97.5 The Hound.
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0: As you know, I rode a freight train north to Detroit City. And after all these years, I find that I've just been wasting my time. 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
1: 97.5 Fox News. I'm John Saucier. The United States trying to apply more economic pressure on Iran. Energy Secretary Chris Wright on Fox says while there will be an impact on energy prices in the short term, he believes they'll begin to come down when the conflict finally ends.
2: We're fixing a 47-year-old problem with this government in Iran and the threat of nuclear weapons. But it does cause some disruption in the short term. Mm-hmm. But President Trump's policies have made us ready for that disruption.
1: AAA says the average price of gasoline in the United States is over $4 per gallon. Actress and singer Hayden Panettiere has died at the age of 36. She was known for appearing in a number of films and TV shows throughout her career, including the Scream franchise as Kirby Reed. Here she is in Scream 6.
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5: Sunshine mixed with clouds at times this afternoon, with daytime highs approaching 79. Lows level off around 56. Tonight, mainly clear skies. Mainly sunny. Tomorrow, daytime highs approaching 77. From the Weatherology Weather Lab, I'm meteorologist Jennifer Wojcicki for 97.5 The Hound.

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0: Classic Country, 97.5 The Hound, the Statlers from 1972, and Dale Bliss on the radio till 6. Well, it's the age-old question. How many times do you use a bath towel before washing it? The number one answer was 2 to 3 times, according to a recent survey. Sounds about right. Apparently, there's people that spend time on finding this stuff out. Keep your dial here for Travis Tritt and Dolly Parton.
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2: 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Josh Turner is dropping by the studio tomorrow. We're going to have a birthday party for his song. 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

0: It was almost like a song. That's Ronnie Millsap, and here's what's happening in Hound Country. The next Blue Jay Craft and Vendor Market will be held Saturday, August 29th from 10 to 3 at the Bennett's Valley Community Center in Weedville. 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
1: 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NFL, the Steelers will face the New York Jets on Friday night at Acrisure Stadium, their second preseason game of the year. Pittsburgh beat Green Bay last week behind two touchdown passes from rookie Drew Aller. The Browns, they'll host the Buffalo Bills on Saturday afternoon, with Shedeur Sanders getting the start at quarterback. Cleveland lost to the Chicago Bears on Saturday 34-10. Deshaun Watson got the start. He threw for 126 yards. Sanders came in. He threw for 79 with an interception. The Bills, they beat Carolina 29-14. Saturday, Josh Allen did play, throwing for 111 yards with a touchdown. Those two teams will hold joint workouts this week. Major League Baseball, the Pirates are home to face the Tigers tonight. Carmen Majinski getting the start against Framber Valdez. Pittsburgh beat Boston Sunday 8-3. Cleveland, they're off today. Tuesday, they begin a series with San Francisco. 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I'm Tony DeZiri on 97.5 The Hound.
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0: She's not the cheating kind. Brooks and Dunn on the Hound. A mother in Colorado got a police officer to arrest her fifth grader for refusing to take back to school photos. The cop was just playing around, but the mother did get her photos of him being arrested. The mom named Amanda turned to the police for help. She saw a cop on the way to school, told him about the situation. So the officer turned on his lights and arrested her son, Colton. He even put him in handcuffs and informed him that refusing your mom a first day of school picture is against the law. Kids, just smile and pose for the picture. Patsy Cline's coming right up on 97.5 The Hound. Get ready to look to the skies. The American Spirit Aviation Festival is back on Saturday, August 22nd at the St. Mary's Municipal Airport on 159 Cessna Road. 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

0: 2 hours with the Hamas chief. Immigration and Custom Enforcement in the U.S. says agents arrested a Brazilian fugitive convicted of aggravated murder.
1: ICE said Macon Salto dos Reis was arrested earlier this month in what it called a targeted operation. According to the agency, Dos Reis was convicted by a Brazilian court in 2024, but illegally entered the U.S. in June of that year.
0: Fox's Grinnell Scott, America is listening to Fox News.
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3: I'm Dale Bliss with the Laurel Media News Brief. 64-year-old Mark Aaron Sr. of Brookville is facing charges after he allegedly choked a juvenile and struck him during an argument last Tuesday. Troopers responded to a residence in Eldred Township at just before 6:30 p.m. for a domestic dispute that happened earlier in the day. Allegedly, Aaron grabbed the juvenile by the throat with both hands and restricted his breathing. Troopers noticed redness on the victim's neck several hours after the incident. He was arrested and released on $20,000 unsecured bail. Aaron is due in court on September 3rd. Pennsylvania State Police report that one person died on Friday morning after a single vehicle crash on Route 36 just north of Tyonesta in Forest County. Dispatchers were made aware of the collision at around 8:30 a.m. Emergency personnel cleared the roadway at approximately 10:30 a.m. Warren County 911 confirmed that one person was killed and could not release further details until the family was notified. For more news, pick up a copy of the Ridgeway Record, St. Mary's Daily Press, or Kane Republican.
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5: Sunshine mixed with clouds at times this afternoon, with daytime highs approaching 79. Lows level off around 56. Tonight, mainly clear skies. Mainly sunny tomorrow, daytime highs approaching 77. From the Weatherology Weather Lab, I'm meteorologist Jennifer Wojcicki for 97.5 The Hound. Right now, it's 76 degrees.
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7: The Wall Street Journal reports that American startups are delivering sodium-ion batteries at a meaningful commercial scale, made from abundant materials including salt, iron, and steel. Unlike lithium-ion batteries, these cells avoid critical minerals controlled by China, cost less, and carry a lower fire risk. Energy startup Peak Energy is targeting grid storage and data centers, while Enlight Energy says its non-flammable design lets cells sit closer together. The trade-off is weight. Sodium cannot match lithium's energy density for electric vehicles, but for stationary storage, America may finally have a safer domestic alternative ready to scale. I'm Ken Chester.

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didn't matter, he was after Texas Red. After Texas Red. Wasn't long before the story was relayed to Texas.

0: Marty Robbins with Big Iron on the tail end of our Monday. You know, it's nice to be back at work, but after a week at the fair, I do miss the ability to get ice cream instantly. Dale Blissdale 6 with Tanya Tucker on the way on the ride home from work.
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2: 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Josh Turner is dropping by the studio tomorrow. We're going to have a birthday party for his song. Tell you all about that. Matter of fact, he will tell you all about that tomorrow morning with Big D and Bubba.
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2: Carmen Majinski getting the start for the Pirates tonight, hosting the Detroit Tigers at PNC Park. It's the beginning of a three-game series. Pittsburgh to 2 of 3 from Boboston over the weekend, winning Sunday 8-3. As Brian Reynolds, Brandon Lau, and Nick Young all drove in 2. Framber Valdez will get the start tonight for Detroit. The Cleveland Guardians with the day off today. Tuesday, they'll begin a three-game series with San Francisco at Progressive Field. Cleveland has dropped 6 of their last 8 games. Sunday, they fell to San Diego 5-0, losing 2 of 3 to the Padres. The Erie Seawolves will start a 6-game series on Tuesday at home with the New Hampshire Fisher Cats. Erie defeated Hartford Sunday 5-4. They took 5 of 6 in that series with the Yard Goats. And in the NFL preseason week number 2, Pittsburgh will take on the Jets Friday night at Acrisure Stadium, while Cleveland and Buffalo will meet Saturday afternoon. 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

0: Gene Watson with Love in the Hot Afternoon. Pre-game for the Bucks and Tigers starts at 6:40. I'm Dale Bliss, thanking you for sharing part of your day with me. I'll be back tomorrow at 2. You guys drop by when you can. I hope you have a great evening. Take good care of yourselves and don't sweat the small stuff.
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1: 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Fox News, I'm John Saucier. White House officials in the Middle East speaking with Hamas in Egypt, trying to ease the tension between them and Israel in hopes that both sides cooperate towards peace in the Middle East. U.S. Special Envoy Jared Kushner tells Fox he's hopeful Hamas is genuine in their willingness to come to a place of understanding.
2: They said all the right things, and so we're going to give them a chance to perform, but it's going to have to be based on actions and steps. And I hope it will be true.
1: The United States wants to put more economic pressure on Iran. Energy Secretary Chris Wright telling Fox there will be an impact on energy prices in the short term, but he believes it'll begin to come down when this conflict finally ends.
3: We're fixing a 47-year-old problem with this government in Iran and the threat of nuclear weapons, but it does cause some disruption in the short term. Mm-hmm. But President Trump's policies have made us ready for that disruption.
1: AAA reports the average price of gas in the U.S. is just over $4 per gallon. 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
4: Lows dip down to about 56 tonight under mainly clear skies. Daytime highs approaching 77. Tomorrow, lots of sunshine. Mainly clear skies. Tomorrow night, lows level off around 55. From the Weatherology Weather Lab, I'm meteorologist Jennifer Wojcicki for 97.5 The Hound. Currently 75.
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2: 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Josh Turner is dropping by the studio tomorrow. We're going to have a birthday party for his song. Tell you all about that. Matter of fact, he will tell you all about that tomorrow morning with Big D and Bubba.
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